but see. For the devil sends the beast with wrath, because he knows the time is short. Let him who hath understanding reckon the number of the beast, for it is a human number. Its number is 666.

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Like any dealer, he was watching for the card that is so high and wild, he'll never need to deal another. He was just some Joseph looking for a manger. He was just some Joseph.

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And he wants to trade the game he plays for shelter. Yes, he wants to trade the game.

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Well, he talks like this, you don't know what he's after. When he speaks like this, you don't know what he's after.

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He'll say, I told you when I came I was a stranger. I told you when I came.

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If you want to drive or climb inside, or if you want to take me for a ride, you know you can. I'm your man. Are the moons too bright? The chains too tight?

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They give me your lips for just a moment. My imagination will make that moment live. Give me what you alone can give. 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

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My whole world crashes without your kiss of fire. I can't resist you. What good is there trying? What good is there lying? You're all that I desire. Since first I kissed you, my heart was yours completely.

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And when you speak, angels sing from above. Everyday words seems

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On a warm San Franciscan night, old child, young child, feel all right. On a warm San Franciscan night, angels

is filled with hate. Cop's face, he's on a street called love. When will they ever learn heaven? Old cop, young cop, feel all right on a warm San Francisco night.

dilly. I run downtown and get my female dilly. Put your cat clothes on. Cause tonight we're gonna rock it right.